0: 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In Love.
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Take the moment, make it real. 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

0: Radio Verona, In Love.
1: Hi, this is Matt Carnell.
2: Tutto parli, parli.